0: Hey, everybody, look at me. Just a dancing and prancing around on the red aisle. Well, as always, I do welcome you to a night out with Chuck Nasty on 101 The Fox. I'm going to take a short break. I would love it if you would bend over. That's right. Go ahead and stretch out. Do your hot yoga. It's good for you and your circulation. You feel better? I'm going to bang another long one. Tom Petty, Zeppelin, Def Leppard, set to go.
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28: A Better Life with Dr. Sanjay Gupta.
29: A colleague of mine went to a meeting of the primetime seniors the other week. There are programs like this all over the country for people in their 60s, 70s, 80s, and beyond to stay active. It's not just something to keep older folks busy. It helps to keep their bodies in shape and their brain sharp. Showing up with a good attitude is a must. And research shows that having the right mindset actually does lead to better physical aging. So if you need some suggestions to boost your positivity, experts we talked to recommended focusing on goals, which can boost your confidence. Practice gratitude, they said. One of the seniors my colleague met told her that just waking up in the morning is, quote, better than the alternative. That's true. Focus on the things you can control. Diet and exercise, and very importantly, surround yourself with positive people, because that can be contagious. I'm Dr. Sanjay Gupta, helping you live a better life.
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How we feeling, party people? Nasty Man going strong on 101 The Fox, just a working away at a 60-minute classic rock block. You can't stop me. Don't even try. That looks like Willie and the Po' Boys are jamming down on the corner. Hey, dig this.

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0: The Who with Bargain on Steve Gorman Rocks. You know, Pete Townsend was never the average rock star. I mean, first things first, he's an above average everything. An incredible mind, a creative, ambitious, very unique character in the pantheon of rock music. Pete Townsend prescribed very strongly to the teachings of a guy named Meher Baba, who was an Indian spiritual guru. Now, Meher Baba died in 1969 at the age of 75. Shortly thereafter, Pete Townsend found himself struggling to hold on to the teachings of Baba, spent most of the late 70s in a very crippling alcohol and then drug addiction. After getting sober, he returned back to Baba's teachings. The song we just heard, Bargain, a song about losing everything you've acquired, all your material goods, in exchange for spiritual enlightenment. That is the bargain that Pete Townsend sought. That's the bargain Pete Townsend received. His greatest gift, it's not the gold records, it's not the limousines, it's a sense of self.
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0: Well, it was fun while it lasted. Team USA went down last night with mistakes that just kept adding up. And go figure, that was the only match I watched from beginning to end, and it was ugly. Now, who are you going to bandwagon onto now? You've got options. Argentina and Egypt have their match today in Atlanta at 11 a.m., and Switzerland and Colombia get to work at 3 p.m. And the quarterfinals begin on Thursday. 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
5: Highs in the low 90s the rest of this week. Mostly sunny today. More clouds tomorrow. Maybe storms on Thursday.
4: 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Or this.
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1: One slice? 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
0: Yeah, no, I left with the whole pie. 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
1: Yeah, every Tuesday about 4:20, I love doing this. Bring in a record from my collection at home and line it up on the turntable. We'll play this hit on the A-Side, and then we'll flip it over. Do you know what's on the B-Side? Well, what better song for National Rock and Roll Day, man? This is the first single from Back in Black, AC/DC's first album after Bon Scott passed away. They thought about breaking up, giving the whole thing up, and all their friends and family said, no, you got to keep going. You got to keep AC/DC alive. So they found Brian Johnson, iconic rock and roll voice. Nice guy, too. I've interviewed him a couple times. Funny dude. And this is the first time we heard him singing with AC/DC from 1980. It's You Shook Me All Night Long on A-Sides, B-Sides.

0: 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Have a Drink on Me. 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That's A-sides, B-sides every Tuesday at 4:20.
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2: There's a stalled vehicle on I-70 westbound at 18th Street Expressway on the right shoulder. We've also got a stalled vehicle on the ramp on 635 northbound from State Avenue westbound. Be prepared to stop. I'm Sage with your Right Now Traffic.
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The Mission Family Aquatic Center in Mission, Kansas, this Saturday.

That's Guns N' Roses. I'm just breaking in here long enough to tell you Guns N' Roses coming to the Morton Amphitheater August 19th. All right, carry on.

Big things are coming to the K. Friday through Sunday, July 17th through the 19th, it's Royals Padres. All three games, the first 20,000 fans will take home a Big Bobby bobblehead, presented by Quick Trip, and it just keeps getting bigger. 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Big bobbleheads, big fireworks, one big weekend at the K. Fountains up, royals.com/tickets.

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2: 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And having choices in life is a great thing. 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